gonna start to crack. Would you rescue me? Would you rescue me? Would you rescue me? When I'm by myself, when I need your love, if I need your help, would you rescue me? Would you rescue me?

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Would you rescue me? Would you rescue me? Would you rescue me when I'm by myself? When I need your love, if I need your help, would you rescue me? Would you rescue me? Súbeme.

Hey, y'all better make some noise for the Blessed One up in here tonight. 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

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How you could ever hurt me so. I need to know what I've done wrong.

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1: People say the meanest things. Yeah, I've been called a dick, I've been called so many things. I know I've done some shit that I admit deserves it, but that don't mean it doesn't sting.

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1: And we represent the United House Foundation. Yeah, let's go, come on, come on, come on, come on.
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sweat something. Every song, a promise. Remember when music was a voice for the lost, the broken, the surgeons.

screams louder than heart. Human truth, raw desire, not corporate greed, not marketing fire.

Subway. Subway. Every song, a promise. Remember when music was a voice for the lost, the broken, the searching. Melodies, they were salvation.